Hello, everybody. I'm Doug Seegers, and you are listening to Radio Nostalgia FM 95.2.

there talking about me loving her the way I do. And they're all saying things like no one should love anyone the way I do.

get a kick out of you. I get a kick every time I see you standing there before me. I get a kick, though it's clear to me you obviously don't adore me. I get no kick.